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7: 哦。He's 40 years old. He's their teacher. The captain is their teacher.
8: 大卫还跟我说，就球场那好几个队员都是他的发小。
1: 太快了！哦哦。
9: 这叫世界波。
1: So exciting. And now it's also become more international.
10: Roberto Baggio, Roberto Carlos, and more top players are coming to Rongjiang.
1: Like there's more people from abroad who come and watch.
11: Also us from Thailand.
1: Yeah, from Thailand. I'm not. I'm from 六百汤.
12: Hello.
8: 这是我们在现场也是偶遇的一个老外，也是个英国人。
13: Very unique as well. I mean, what
1: are
13: you guys wearing?
1: So this is traditional Dong.
13: Oh, this is the
1: Dong minority group.
13: Is this too, right? It's Miao and Dong.
1: First time in Guizhou?
13: So yeah, this is my first time in Guizhou.
1: So what do you think about Guizhou then?
13: Oh my god, it's so beautiful.
1: Yeah, it's good.
13: What about you guys? What's this going on here?
11: We're from Thailand.
13: You're from Thailand?
11: Yeah.
1: Oh, okay.
11: It's our first time here.
13: Oh my gosh, what do you think?
14: Quite special because like Thai China, 50-year relationship.
13: 50-year relationship?
14: Yeah.
13: Oh, okay, 50-year relationship.
9: 你真的是很中泰文化的使者。
8: 对对对。
13: Different places, right?But like it's so safe here. It's incredibly safe.
14: Yeah, yeah.
13: And every day I leave my bike outside with like no lock, and I come back and
14: no
13: it's there.
14: No one stole it.
13: It's yeah.
14: Yeah.
13: I left my bike in Bournemouth, and within 15 minutes it was gone. 15 minutes. It's like a world record. It's so funny. And the people are crazy, and they're lovely. So yeah, such a good time. Some guy just offered to buy Shao Kao for me. So I was just like, oh, okay.
1: Yeah, it's not.
13: I felt a bit bad because I was like, what do I do now? You know?
1: You say, yeah, thank you.
13: I was like, yeah, I was like, come on, come to the UK. I'll give you some fish and chips or something. You know
15: what I mean? That's nice. I feel like the Thai are friendly, and nice, and ready to help each other. I talk to them like a mumu, blah, blah, blah. They are ready to help each other. One, two, three, go! Let's go!
1: Let's go!
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